it. 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Oh, baby, don't play. 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Oh, baby, don't play with it. 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

0: 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How much will I cry? How high is the sky?
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0: We do.

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